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Saskatchewan farmers are putting in the long hours. We're keeping the music going. 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

0: Good morning, I'm Wendy Gray with the 98 CKHD information update. The harvest continues in the province with 82% of crops in the bin. However, that's below the five-year average of 97%. The province says many producers finished the harvest last week. Harvest is furthest ahead in the southwest and west central regions with 92% of crops harvested in each. The province's crop report shows all winter cereals and most spring cereals are harvested, though there has been less progress on oil seeds. An American charged in the death of three people, including two girls, has been granted bail. Police say the driver of the truck tried to pass a semi on a rural road near Foam Lake when he hit an SUV carrying the woman and her two daughters, killing them all. Lawyers for the suspect say he was on a hunting trip in the province. He was released on $20,000 bail and allowed to return to the States with a condition he not drive in Saskatchewan and that he return to the province for further court appearances. Prime Minister Mark Carney has weighed in on Elon Musk's suggestion that Saskatchewan, Alberta, and Quebec should leave Canada. Musk posted on his social media platform X that he supports the three provinces seeking to separate from the country by saying they'd be better off. Carney said yesterday the future of Canada will be decided by Canadians and not by large U.S. tech firms. Premier Scott Moe replied to Musk's comments with a simple no, and Alberta Premier Danielle Smith said she strongly disagreed with Musk's opinion. We pick Ash for news. If you have a news tip, send it to me, Wendy, at hitradionow.ca. The best news tip of the month could win $98 cash. Sports is next.
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2: The Cleveland Guardians erupted for six runs in the sixth inning en route to a 9-5 win over the Chicago White Sox in Chicago, and in the process force a fifth and deciding game in that American League Divisional Series. NFL Thursday Night Football, the Buccaneers won their first of the year 24-16 at Dallas. Week 19 kicks off tonight in the CFL with a doubleheader. The Elkimos visit the Tiger Cats in Hamilton, and the winless Red Blacks are in Vancouver to play the BC Lions. All-star receiver Keyshawn Johnson missed practice Thursday with an ankle injury as his Rough Riders prepare to play the Alouettes on Thanksgiving Monday. He's a game-time decision at best. NHL, the Leafs had a 3-0 lead but lose 4-3 in Vegas in a shootout. Ryan O'Reilly scored the winning goal with 3:16 remaining as the Nashville Predators erased a 2-0 deficit and escaped with a 5-2 win in Montreal. Logan Stankoven had his first hat trick, and it was a natural hattie as the defending Stanley Cup champion Carolina Hurricanes whipped Vancouver 7-2. Ottawa Clip visiting Philly 2-1. WHL tonight, Moose Jaw's at Saskatoon, PA visits Regina, and the Richardson Pioneer Southern Rebels are at the Regina Capitals in Prairie Junior Hockey League action. With your sports, I'm Ballsy.
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0: Your 98 CKHD farm forecast, mainly sunny today, the high 24, clear tonight, becoming partly cloudy near midnight, the low 8, and cloudy tomorrow, the high 13. I'm Wendy Gray on 98 CKHD.
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5: After six, Jeff Hayes playing Assiniboia's biggest variety. Harvest beginning to wrap up, but we're still behind in other parts of the province. More details on number one.

playing us on the boys' biggest variety. We're Hit Radio 98 CKHD. There's Journey, and it's Jeff Hayes with you this morning, broadcasting from the Southland Co-op Studio on a Friday. Fantastic Friday. Gonna be a nice day today, but a big turnaround come Sunday. Cooler and wet. Here's the weekend. 98 CKHD.

little GNR to get you going on a fantastic Friday. It's Hit Radio 98 CKHD, playing a set of Voya's biggest variety. Well, I know a lot of people in this neck of the woods are done or almost done harvest, but things continue to lag in other parts of the province. Southwest, west central regions are getting close to being done at 92%. Northwest at 80%. Southeast, 77%. Northeast and east central regions are both at 74% combined. So basically what it tells us, harvest remains well behind the five-year average of 97%. Hey, anybody still out there combining or what have you, hope you get lots done today, because come the weekend, cooling down and she's going to be wet. Your weather details are just ahead for the Thanksgiving long weekend. It's Brian Adams, 98 CKHD. Good morning.

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5: 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From the South Country Equipment Weather Center, sunshine today. We're going to hit a high of 24 degrees with a low of 8. Cooler for your Saturday to kick off the long weekend. Cloudy and 13 Sunday. Periods of rain and chilly. High plus 3. Sunday night could even see some rain showers or flurries. Snow or rain for Thanksgiving Monday. The high plus 2. We'll see more of the sunshine come our way on Tuesday with a high reaching 9 degrees.

Leonard Skinner from Hit Radio 98 CKHD, and a set of Voya's biggest variety. Hey, you might want to take this in a couple of weeks' time, October 24th, 25th weekend, La Flesche Community Hall. They're going to be having their annual art show featuring local artists with canvas art on display. It doesn't cost you anything to go check it out. However, Saturday night, $10 to attend their wine and cheese offering. That goes from 7 to 9. And then on the Sunday, a free open house from 10 until 3. They'll be serving up some coffee and goodies. If you want some details on what all they've got going on, contact Debbie at 306-472-7014. Sheepdogs are feeling good. And so are we, because it's a Friday. 98 CKHD.

Tennessee. It's Aldo Nova from Hit Radio, 98 CKHD at Assiniboia's biggest variety. I'm Jeff Hayes. Football weekend, Riders visiting Montreal on Thanksgiving Monday. Great and White are 8-7 after losing four of their last five games. Montreal at 12-3. They've already clinched first place in the East. For the Alouettes, do they sit a few people? The challenge for them is keeping their momentum going. Even though they've already secured the division title, Riders really need to win this one. In baseball, the Yankees lose. Some of the players not too happy. Aaron Judge sending a firm, clear message to the owner, Hal Steinbrenner, and GM Brian Cashman regarding their roster choices in the direction of the Yankees following the sweep by the Rays. The Yankees are not happy. Major League Baseball, meanwhile, we're waiting to see what happens with this proposed lockout on December 1st. Will there be baseball starting on time next season? Well, the MLB has proposed to shorten the regular season to 154 games from 162 in a couple years' time, then expand the division series to a best of seven. And they've given this to the players during the collective bargaining. So what happens next? Well, the Players Association said they will review the plan and will respond at the bargaining table. I guess that's all we can ask for. Hopefully they can come to an agreement because baseball is really enjoying some popularity. And if there's a lockout and they miss part of the season, that's going to just kill it. We'll see. Wendy Gray standing by with Michael Ball with News and Sports coming up in just moments. Here's some Bob Seger for you. 98 CKHD.

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0: morning, I'm Wendy Gray with the 98 CKHD information update. The harvest continues in the province with 82% of crops in the bin. However, that's below the five-year average of 97%. The province says many producers finished the harvest last week. Harvest is furthest ahead in the southwest and west central regions with 92% of crops harvested in each. The province's crop report shows all winter cereals and most spring cereals are harvested, though there has been less progress on oil seeds. An American charged in the death of three people, including two girls, has been granted bail. Police say the driver of the truck tried to pass a semi on a rural road near Foam Lake when he hit an SUV carrying the woman and her two daughters, killing them all. Lawyers for the suspect say he was on a hunting trip in the province. He was released on $20,000 bail and allowed to return to the States with a condition he not drive in Saskatchewan and that he return to the province for further court appearances. Prime Minister Mark Carney has weighed in on Elon Musk's suggestion that Saskatchewan, Alberta, and Quebec should leave Canada. Musk posted on his social media platform X that he supports the three provinces seeking to separate from the country by saying they'd be better off. Carney said yesterday the future of Canada will be decided by Canadians and not by large U.S. tech firms. Premier Scott Moe replied to Musk's comments with a simple no, and Alberta Premier Danielle Smith said she strongly disagreed with Musk's opinion. We pick Ash for news. If you have a news tip, send it to me, Wendy, at hitradionow.ca. The best news tip of the month could win $98 cash. Sports is next.
1: Let's do some traveling and head on up to Moose Jaw to say hi to the great and powerful Scott Johnstone from Johnstone's Auction Mart.
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4: Well, the American League Divisional Series between Cleveland and the Chicago White Sox will go to a fifth and deciding game. The Guardians, who were down 2-0, have rallied back to force a fifth game. They smoked the Sox yesterday 9-5. Buccaneers won their first game this NFL season with a 24-16 win against the Cowboys in Dallas. Week 19 kicks off tonight in the CFL with a double dip. The Elks visit the Tiger Cats, and the winless Red Blacks are in BC. Riders receiver Keyshawn Johnson is a game-time decision at best for Monday's contest in Montreal. He's got an ankle injury and missed practice yesterday. Ryan O'Reilly scored the winning goal with 3:16 remaining. The Predators erase a 2-0 deficit and beat the Canadiens in Montreal 5-2. Logan Stankoven had a natural hat-trick for his first hat-trick in his career, and the Stanley Cup champion Carolina Hurricanes whipped the Vancouver Canucks 7-2. Calgary gets blasted on home ice by Colorado 7-3. Ottawa clip visiting Philadelphia 2-1, and the Leafs had a 3-0 lead in Vegas, but turned up craps for them as they lose 4-3 in a shootout to the Knights. Moose Jaw, Saskatoon, PA visits Regina in the WHL. And in Junior B, play the Richardson Pioneer Southern Rebels are in Regina to play the Caps. With your sports on Ballsy.
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0: Your 98 CKHD farm forecast, mainly sunny today, the high 24, clear tonight, becoming partly cloudy near midnight, the low 8, and cloudy tomorrow, the high 13. I'm Wendy Gray on 98 CKHD.
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9: Just after 7, it's Jeff Hayes with the Cineboy, his biggest variety. 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

Illinois' biggest variety hit radio, 98 CKHD, shooting for a beautiful high of 24 for today before it cools down over the weekend. Richardson Pioneers saw the Rebels a couple games this weekend. They're in Regina to take on the Capitals tonight. 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

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This little boy's biggest variety with the spirit of radio. We're getting ready for the spirit of Halloween. Lots of Halloween fun coming up this month. The town of Assiniboia has a Halloween party coming up on Sunday, the 25th, 1 to 4, here at the Prince of Wales Auditorium. Lots of fun for the kids. 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It's Jimmy Buffett, 98 CKHD.

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3: Weather. From the South Country Equipment Weather Center, sunny today, good harvest day, high of 24, down to 8 tonight. Cloudy and cooler for your Saturday, the high 13. Sunday, things look like going to get a little wet. Periods of rain. Plus 3, the high with a low of 0 Sunday night where we could see a bit of the white stuff. Snow or rain for Thanksgiving Monday with a high of only plus 2 degrees.

0: 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Play us Little Boy's biggest variety. Good morning, this is Jeff Hayes, and thanks so much for being with us. It is time for the Cal Tire Celebrity Birthdays for this Friday, October 9th. Hey, if you got a birthday coming up in November, enter to win. You do so at mysittleboy.ca. You could win yourself a large pizza from Trifon's Pizza and a chance to spin the wheel with Cal Tire for a wheel rotation and oil change combo.
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0: Celebrity birthdays, happy 74th to Sharon Osbourne. Actor Tony Shalhoub is 73. Scott Bakula is 72. Director Guillermo del Toro turns 62. Mr. Peterman, John O'Hurley from Seinfeld, he's 72. Sean Lennon is 51. Lead singer of Men Without Hats, Ivan Drozchuk. I've met him once. Super guy. He is 69 today. And this guy was very briefly an original member of the Nitty Gritty Dirt Band in 1966. Jackson Browne is 78 today. And those are the celebrity birthdays brought to you by Cal Tire.

Des Moines' biggest variety hit radio, 98 CKHD. On a day which could very well be the last warm day we have in a while, shooting for a high of 24 and then cooler and wet this weekend. What's happening around in this neck of the woods? Wendy Gray has your news update coming up at 8. Ballsy with the sports and the Rod Peterson sports commentary just ahead. It's Mellencamp, Pink Houses.

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1: A couple of three or more thoughts entering the weekend. Number one, it was billed the game of the night by RP Show viewers, and it lived up to the hype. Vegas downed the Leafs 4-3 in a shootout in the Fortress. But what people are talking about today is the fact it was the first home game in Golden Knights history that didn't sell out. That snapped a streak of 420 straight games. Hey, have you ever seen the price of Vegas hockey tickets? I'm shocked the streak lasted this long. And when you factor in that the Raiders are the surprise story of the NFL season, this shouldn't surprise anyone. Still, you can bet it's not going over well. Number two, speaking of things that aren't a surprise, the hapless Tampa Bay Buccaneers got their first win of the season with a backup quarterback beating the Cowboys in Dallas 24-16 on Thursday Night Football. The culprit? Horrific turnovers and the fact the Cowboys were playing their third game in 11 days. Oh, and it didn't help that Dak Prescott boasted this week that Dallas has the best offense in the game. Then this. Who would have thought we'd ever say that it's easier being a Raiders fan? And number three, as we hit Thanksgiving weekend, it truly is a feast of CFL football, including a Friday night doubleheader. I haven't got much interest in the early Edmonton at Hamilton game, but we'll all be tuned into the Gravy Bowl featuring Ottawa at BC. The Red Blacks badly want to get their first win, while the Lions badly don't want to be the ones to give it to them. And then Calgary at Winnipeg on Saturday and Monday's Saskatchewan at Montreal clash are basically playoff games come early, as far as we're concerned. Go to rodpeterson.com for our picks for Pump Jacks. We don't have to look far to find something to be thankful for. That's today's Rod Peterson commentary.
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0: Good morning, I'm Wendy Gray with the 98 CKHD information update. The harvest continues in the province with 82% of crops in the bin. However, that's below the five-year average of 97%. The province says many producers finished the harvest last week. Harvest is furthest ahead in the southwest and west central regions with 92% of crops harvested in each. The province's crop report shows all winter cereals and most spring cereals are harvested, though there has been less progress on oil seeds. An American charged in the death of three people, including two girls, has been granted bail. Police say the driver of the truck tried to pass a semi on a rural road near Foam Lake when he hit an SUV carrying the woman and her two daughters, killing them all. Lawyers for the suspect say he was on a hunting trip in the province. He was released on $20,000 bail and allowed to return to the States with a condition he not drive in Saskatchewan and that he return to the province for further court appearances. Prime Minister Mark Carney has weighed in on Elon Musk's suggestion that Saskatchewan, Alberta, and Quebec should leave Canada. Musk posted on his social media platform X that he supports the three provinces seeking to separate from the country by saying they'd be better off. Carney said yesterday the future of Canada will be decided by Canadians and not by large U.S. tech firms. Premier Scott Moe replied to Musk's comments with a simple no, and Alberta Premier Danielle Smith said she strongly disagreed with Musk's opinion. We pay cash for news. If you have a news tip, send it to me, Wendy, at hitradionow.ca. The best news tip of the month could win $98 cash. Sports is next.
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2: The Cleveland Guardians erupted for six runs in the sixth inning en route to a 9-5 win over the Chicago White Sox in Chicago, and in the process force a fifth and deciding game in that American League Divisional Series. NFL Thursday Night Football, the Buccaneers won their first of the year 24-16 at Dallas. Week 19 kicks off tonight in the CFL with a doubleheader. The Elkimos visit the Tiger Cats in Hamilton, and the winless Red Blacks are in Vancouver to play the BC Lions. All-star receiver Keyshawn Johnson missed practice Thursday with an ankle injury as his Rough Riders prepare to play the Alouettes on Thanksgiving Monday. He's a game-time decision at best. NHL, the Leafs had a 3-0 lead but lose 4-3 in Vegas in a shootout. Ryan O'Reilly scored the winning goal with 3:16 remaining as the Nashville Predators erased a 2-0 deficit and escaped with a 5-2 win in Montreal. Logan Stankoven had his first hat trick, and it was a natural hattie as the defending Stanley Cup champion Carolina Hurricanes whipped Vancouver 7-2. Ottawa clipped visiting Philly 2-1. WHL tonight, Moose Jaw's at Saskatoon, PA visits Regina, and the Richardson Pioneer Southern Rebels are at the Regina Capitals in Prairie Junior Hockey League action. With your sports, I'm Ballsy.
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0: Your 98 CKHD farm forecast, mainly sunny today, the high 24, clear tonight, becoming partly cloudy near midnight, the low 8, and cloudy tomorrow, the high 13. I'm Wendy Gray on 98 CKHD.
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5: Just after 8, it's Jeff Hayes playing his little boy's biggest variety. If you're a connoisseur of the French wine, it might get very expensive. 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

Ottawa's biggest variety hit radio, 98 CKHD. Def Leppard, they just announced an extensive 45-day North American tour for next year. It seems like they're always touring. These guys just never stop. So big 45-day North American tour. Nothing too close to us, unfortunately. Tour dates for Canada, Montreal, and Toronto in March, as well as Quebec City. Then in May, they'll be in Vancouver and Edmonton. So nothing in our neck of the woods if you're a Def Leppard fan. 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

Disparaging remarks about this because they are the world's second largest wine producer, but they're saying in some areas it ain't that bad, but other areas, big substantial losses. It's been a tough year in France. French agriculture has been hit hard by the record heat waves and the lack of rain. The government there last month announced an emergency aid package for farmers of more than 1 billion euros, whatever that works out to be in our funds. Still significant. Smashing Pumpkins, here's 1979, 98 CKHD.

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9: Weather. From the South Country Equipment Weather Center, sunny and beautiful, 24 for today. For your Thanksgiving long weekend, cloudy and cooler, 13 on Saturday. Periods of rain and plus 3 for Sunday. Sunday night, could even see a little bit of the white stuff. Snow or rain for Monday. Not ready for that. Monday's high plus 2. We'll have sunny periods returned on Tuesday with a high up around 9 degrees.

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Fernandez, Hit Radio 98CKHD, and Assiniboia's biggest variety. Good morning, I'm Jeff Hayes on a fantastic Friday. Willow Bunch Fire Department, congratulations. They're celebrating 100 years of service. They've got a big party planned for Saturday, October 24th at St. Ignace Parish Hall in Willow Bunch. They'll get underway at 6 o'clock with the cocktails, supper at 7, and a cabaret at 9. So here's what they've got going on. 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Cabaret entertainment from Bricks and Bones. Tickets, $30 for supper, $30 for the cabaret, or $50 if you want to be there for both. By the way, that supper must be booked in advance by October 18th. If you'd like tickets and details, 306-640-5230. Again, congratulations on 100 years of service. It's Joe and Jet, 98 CKHD.

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11: Good morning, I'm Wendy Gray with the 98 CKHD information update. The harvest continues in the province with 82% of crops in the bin. However, that's below the five-year average of 97%. The province says many producers finished the harvest last week. Harvest is furthest ahead in the southwest and west central regions with 92% of crops harvested in each. The province's crop report shows all winter cereals and most spring cereals are harvested, though there has been less progress on oil seeds. An American charged in the death of three people, including two girls, has been granted bail. Police say the driver of the truck tried to pass a semi on a rural road near Foam Lake when he hit an SUV carrying the woman and her two daughters, killing them all. Lawyers for the suspect say he was on a hunting trip in the province. He was released on $20,000 bail and allowed to return to the States with a condition he not drive in Saskatchewan and that he return to the province for further court appearances. Prime Minister Mark Carney has weighed in on Elon Musk's suggestion that Saskatchewan, Alberta, and Quebec should leave Canada. Musk posted on his social media platform X that he supports the three provinces seeking to separate from the country by saying they'd be better off. Carney said yesterday the future of Canada will be decided by Canadians and not by large U.S. tech firms. Premier Scott Moe replied to Musk's comments with a simple no, and Alberta Premier Danielle Smith said she strongly disagreed with Musk's opinion. We pick Ash for news. If you have a news tip, send it to me, Wendy, at hitradionow.ca. The best news tip of the month could win $98 cash. Sports is next.
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13: Well, the American League Divisional Series between Cleveland and the Chicago White Sox will go to a fifth and deciding game. The Guardians, who were down two games to none, have rallied back to force a fifth game. They smoked the Sox yesterday 9-5. Buccaneers won their first game this NFL season with a 24-16 win against the Cowboys in Dallas. Week 19 kicks off tonight in the CFL with a double dip. The Elks visit the Tiger Cats, and the winless Red Blacks are in BC. Riders receiver Keyshawn Johnson is a game-time decision at best for Monday's contest in Montreal. He's got an ankle injury and missed practice yesterday. Ryan O'Reilly scored the winning goal with 3:16 remaining. The Predators erase a 2-0 deficit and beat the Canadiens in Montreal 5-2. Logan Stankoven had a natural hat trick for his first hat trick in his career, and the Stanley Cup champion Carolina Hurricanes whipped the Vancouver Canucks 7-2. Calgary gets blasted on home ice by Colorado 7-3. Ottawa clip visiting Philadelphia 2-1, and the Leafs had a 3-0 lead in Vegas, but turned up craps for them as they lose 4-3 in a shootout to the Knights. Moose Jaw at Saskatoon, PA visits Regina in the WHL. And in Junior B, play the Richardson Pioneer Southern Rebels are in Regina to play the Caps. With your sports on Balls.
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11: Your 98 CKHD farm forecast, mainly sunny today, the high 24, clear tonight, becoming partly cloudy near midnight, the low 8, and cloudy tomorrow, the high 13. I'm Wendy Gray on 98 CKHD.
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tonight. It's Jeff Hayes with the Soda Boys' Biggest Variety. 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

Brian Adams from Hit Radio 98 CKHD, playing a set of boys, biggest variety. It's Thanksgiving long weekend here in Canada. Six more weeks, they'll do it again down in the States. What do you usually do? Do you do the ham? Do you do the turkey? Traditionally, cook up a turkey with some gravy, potatoes, stuffing, probably some corn. Keep it pretty simple. Of course, got to have some pumpkin pie and whipped cream for dessert. That's what we serve. Although we're changing it up this year, I'm just going to do a turkey breast, keeping it simple because it's just my wife and I. But I like having the turkey because when we're done, we throw it in the big stock pot with some onions and celery and carrots and make up some turkey soup to freeze to take you through the winter. Here's the question, though. Do you stay with what you do or do you look for different things to do? And I started thinking, what else can we do besides a can of corn? There's so many great side dishes you can make. I came across a few. I'll tell you what they are. You can Google them for the recipes. But instead of just plain corn, how about a roasted carrot salad? A fennel and Asian pear salad. You like sweet potatoes? There's a sweet potato and lentil salad. I haven't had that before. How about instead of mashed, maybe Hasselbacked potatoes with whipped herb butter and something a little bit simpler? How about simply some rice and peas? Just some side dish ideas that might pique your interest. You can Google them for the recipes. Have a great Thanksgiving, everybody. Here's REO Speedwagon, 98 CKHD.

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9: 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From the South Country Equipment Weather Center, gorgeous day today, high of 24 in the sun. And then it starts to cool down Saturday, high of 13, periods of rain and only plus 3 on Sunday. Thanksgiving Monday, snow or rain, the high just plus 2. Back to work on Tuesday, should see some sunny breaks and a little bit warmer with a high of plus 9.
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Alternative Radio, 98 CKHD at Assiniboia's biggest variety, Jeff Hayes in the morning. 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Week number six. Congratulations, Robin Christo. He won $324, but did not draw the Ace of Spades. So the next jackpot on Wednesday is starting at $4,864. 46 cards are in the deck. 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

Just after 10 o'clock, I'm Carly Kincaid playing Assiniboia's Biggest Variety. Coming up, we're going to talk about a new beverage that makes me think of a TV show on number one.

and Why Can't This Be Love? Assiniboia's biggest variety hit radio, 98 CKHD. Well, there are so many different beverages out there and variations of. There's one that's in the works for next summer. It's called 7-Up Miami Vice. It blends the signature 7-Up flavor with sweet notes of strawberry daiquiri and the tropical taste of a pineapple and coconut packed piña colada. Sounds delightful. I just want to know,

WKHD, the Wood River Search and Rescue, having a pig roast on Saturday the 24th, 5 o'clock at the Parish Hall in Gravelburg. 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
13: 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CKHD
14: weather. From the South Country Equipment Weather Center, mainly sunny today, 25. The high tomorrow, sun and cloud 12. It's just getting cooler. Sunday, periods of rain 2. And holiday Monday, a good chance we will get some flurries and a high of 6.

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Well, how about two great Halloween events? One location, one day, Saturday, October 17th, at the Assiniboia and District Historical Museum in the afternoon. It's a spooky Halloween afternoon with fun and games and things for the kids and the whole family, for that matter. 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
2: Just after 11 o'clock, I'm Carly Kincaid playing Assiniboia's Biggest Variety. Coming up, we're going to talk about some new baby name trends on number one.

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Well, if you've got kids, you know that naming them can sometimes be a bit of a struggle. Well, apparently there are some new baby name trends to watch out for in the next year. So if you are expecting or someone you know is, maybe they will name Max, and that means blending two names together, like combining Maeve and Avery into Mavery. Or maybe they'll use the Odyssey names like Ajax or Calypso or even Homer. How about nicknames from the 1890s like Ernie or Archie or Ozzy? Not gonna lie, I kind of like those. It's no doubt just a girl. 98 CKHD.

Victoria's biggest variety hit radio, 98CKHD. Congratulations to Robin Christo. He won $324 with the Kinsmen Club of Assiniboia's Chase the Ace, but did not draw the Ace of Spades, which means that the next jackpot, so on Wednesday, it starts at $4,864. With 46 cards in the deck, you can get your $20 ticket in person at the 121 Steakhouse and Lounge, or

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10: From the South Country Equipment Weather Center, sunshine and 25 today. Tomorrow, sun and cloud 12. Sunday, periods of rain and 2. And holiday Monday, a good chance we'll get some flurries. And a high of 6 degrees.

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And keep in mind that on Monday, there's a lot of stuff that will not be open that's usually open on a Monday. So if you've got any business that you need to take care of, make sure to get it done today, or you may have to wait until Tuesday. 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

after 12 noon, I'm Carly Kincaid playing Assiniboia's biggest variety. Coming up, we're going to talk about a new TikTok trend in food on number one.

Assiniboia's biggest variety hit radio, 98CKHD. There are so many trends online when it comes to food. Some are good, some are bad, and some are just a little bit scary to even want to try. And I think this falls into that category. So what you do is you boil water and salt. You toss a whole zucchini into the water. Boil it like crazy, let it cool, then add olive oil and salt flakes and eat the whole thing end to end. People are swearing by this. Now, some will dress it up with red wine vinegar, minced garlic, or chili flakes, but others say that's overkill and unnecessary. See, here's the thing. It's also very, very mushy. Evanescence, 98 CKHD.

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It's fun. It's high energy. 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The next one goes next Thursday at 5:30. 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
10: 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Through crisp fall mornings, cold winter days, and everything in between, your local co-op is right here at home.
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12: From the South Country Equipment Weather Center, sunshine and 25. Today, sun and cloud, 12 tomorrow. Periods of rain for Sunday and 2. And holiday Monday, a good chance we'll get some flurries and a high of 6.

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I'm Carly Kincaid. Well, coming up on October 24th and 25th, it's a Saturday and Sunday at La Flèche Community Hall. 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There's a wine and cheese. That's $10, okay? There's an open house with coffee and goodies. If

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The Willow Bunch Fire Department celebrating 100 years of service. Saturday the 24th, Parish Hall in Willow Bunch, cocktail, supper, cabaret, lots of entertainment. Tickets are $30 for supper, $30 for the cabaret, $50 for both. You do have to book your supper tickets in advance, so by the 18th, so they've got enough food cooking. Tickets and information at 306-640-5230.

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after 1 o'clock, I'm Carly Kincaid playing Assiniboia's biggest variety. Coming up, we're going to talk about the names of things you didn't know had names. On number one.

Variety Hit Radio, 98 CKHD. We talk a lot about words and what they mean and if we would ever use them, but in reverse, there are a lot of really common things and we have no idea what they're called. We just say that thing, that, right, or something generic. Like if I said to you octothorpe, do you know what that means? Octothorpe is the real name for the hashtag symbol. So it's not hashtag or pound or the number sign. Octothorpe. Rosetta. Those are the creases along the inside of your wrist. How about lunula? Well, that's the pale half moon at the base of your nail. Lunula. Who knew? Kenny Wayne Shepherd, Blue on Black.

KHD, the town is hosting a Halloween party on Sunday the 25th from 1 until 4 at the Prince of Wales Auditorium. It's free to attend. Lots of fun stuff for the whole family. 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
2: weather. From the South Country Equipment Weather Center, mainly sunny today, 25 the high, 12 tomorrow, periods of rain for Sunday, a high of 2. And holiday Monday, a good chance we'll get some flurries and a high of only 6.

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I'm Carly Kincaid. Do you have plans this long weekend? We're going to my sister-in-law's for our Thanksgiving meal tomorrow, and then my parents are coming on Sunday, and they're going to stay a bunch of days, so I'm going to be entertaining them well into next week, so see how that goes. 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

2 o'clock in afternoon. I'm Tim Black playing Assiniboia's biggest variety. Here we go. It is the Thanksgiving long weekend. We'll talk about that coming up on number one.

0: Toto in Africa, Hit Radio 98 CKHD, Cineboy's biggest variety, broadcasting from the Southland Co-op Studios. Long weekend. Feels good to say that, doesn't it? Yeah. Hello, Turkey.
1: Could you

Cinnamon Boys Biggest Variety, Hit Radio 98, CKHD. I'm Tim. Happy Friday to you. By the way, did you know today is National Love Your Eggs Day? That's right. You know, I love it when people come up with, like, every day is a different kind of day, right? So today is National Love Your Eggs Day. So if you haven't cuddled your egg, might want to do that. Just be careful.

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13: From the South Country Equipment Weather Center, the sunshine continues for you this afternoon. High of 25, down to about 7 for us tonight. 12 tomorrow with a mix of sun and cloud. Really cools off Sunday with showers and 2.

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Foo Fighters, Hit Radio 98, CKHD, Cinema Boys' biggest variety. I'm Tim. So if you're a fan of Michael Jackson, there is a huge auction that is coming up in November. And some of the things that I was surprised that will be auctioned off include his glitter glove, which I thought he was buried with, but apparently it's one of the gloves. I guess there was a couple of them. As well, his shoes will be auctioned off. And the big item, they're saying, is his red jacket from Thriller. That, by the way, is expected to reach over $10 million. So, you know, got a few extra dollars kicking around and maybe want to pool some with your friends. Could have MJ's red jacket. Here's Tom Cochran, Hit Radio 98, CKHD.

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14: From the South Country Equipment Weather Center, the sunshine continues for you this afternoon. High of 25, down to about 7 for us tonight. 12 tomorrow with a mix of sun and cloud. Really cools off Sunday with showers at 2.

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Don't forget the fantastic community Halloween party coming up for you on the 25th. Now, this is going to be at the Prince of Wales Auditorium for you. It'll be a lot of fun, 1 to 4. Tons of stuff going on for the kids. Bouncy castles. 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

Def Leppard and Hysteria, Hit Radio 98 CKHD. 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

Hit Radio 98, CKHD, Assiniboia's biggest variety. A new survey is out today saying that the average teenage girl will do this 150 times in a year. And no, it's not changed their, like, look or clean their bedrooms. Man, that could happen. That would have been fabulous back in the day. Now, recent survey says an average teenage girl will slam the door 150 times a year. Yeah. So good luck.

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11: From the South Country Equipment Weather Center, the sunshine continues for you this afternoon. High of 25, down to about 7 for us tonight. 12 tomorrow with a mix of sun and cloud. Really cools off Sunday with showers and 2.

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We'll get ready for this. It is the GSD Boo Bash. This is going to be a Halloween party for you Saturday, October 17th. That's next weekend. All you have to do is show up at St. George's. This is going to be a Halloween party for you Saturday, October 17th. That's next weekend. All you have to do is show up at St. George's Catholic Hall. There's going to be games, prizes, snack bar, Sunday bar. Tickets, by the way, are $25 each, and you can get them online by simply going to gsdancestudio.ca.

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3: Hey, 5 o'clock. I'm Tim Black playing Assiniboia's biggest rowdy. The Thanksgiving long weekend. Is it apple pie or pumpkin pie? Details coming up on number one.

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Cinnaboy's Biggest Variety, Hit Radio 98 CKHD. I'm Tim. Thanksgiving weekend. Is it an apple or pumpkin pie at your place? Recent Canadian survey says, yeah, the pumpkin pie is winning. Some people aren't fans of it, though, because of the texture, obviously. Because, you know, it's a little bit slimy. But they say 79% of Canadians will do the old pumpkin pie this weekend. But, you know, apples close second. Just don't forget the whipped cream and ice cream.

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11: From the South Country Equipment Weather Center, the sunshine continues for you this afternoon. High of 25, down to about 7 for us tonight. 12 tomorrow with a mix of sun and cloud. Really cools off Sunday with showers and 2.

City Boys' Biggest Variety, Hit Radio 98, CKHD with BTO. I cannot believe that, like, 3 weeks ago, we were celebrating the 21st day of September. Do you remember that? Ah, just, like, it's gone in a flash. Whew, time flies.

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I'm Tim. Well, Rod the Bod has officially said that he is going to retire in 2027. One more tour, and then that's it. He's done. 81 years old. Not really a young Turk kind of guy anymore. So many things one could say. Rod Stewart, Hit Radio 98, CKHD.

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